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your thunderstorm watch is in effect until 10 o'clock this evening, as some isolated strong thunderstorms are possible using the heat and humidity of the day. Not everyone's going to get wet. Coverage will be very hit or miss, but these cells will have very heavy rain and also some gusty winds, some gusts up to 65 miles per hour. We'll have those this evening, and then things should fade and calm down later tonight. I'm meteorologist Matt Standards. 97.

4th of July on Saturday. So what are we cooking this weekend? We barbecuing, we doing some pizzas, maybe some cold subs. I got to know what is number one on your 4th of July eating list. What are we going towards? B-Dub Radio on Instagram.

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There's a tech billionaire that says the future of privacy is basically giving up. And somehow he thinks that's a good thing. We'll get into that next.

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1: It's gonna be a long hot summer on some beach.
0: That's how you summer it.

0: There's a tech founder named Peter Diamandis who just said something that made me do a double take. He says humans behave better when they're being watched. I'm sorry. Have you ever met humans? He predicts we're headed toward a future where cameras, drones, satellites, self-driving cars, and basically every gadget imaginable creates one giant sensor ecosystem. His argument, just assume nothing is ever off the record again, and the best privacy strategy is to live with integrity. Look, I get the idea. If there's a security camera in the parking lot, people are probably less likely to key your car. That's great. But the bigger question isn't whether people behave better. It's who owns all that footage. Like, who gets access to it and who decides what good behavior even means? Because history has taught us one thing. I'm way less worried about the camera than I am about the person holding the remote.
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5: 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Only you know you.

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1: Garth Brooks has fans staring at a countdown clock instead of getting any work done. A mysterious timer just popped up on his website the other day with the message, "The future is about to become history." It runs out Tuesday, July 7th at 7 a.m. Eastern. Nobody knows exactly what he's teasing, but the internet has already decided it's either a new tour, a new album, or maybe another massive box set. Knowing Garth, it could honestly be anything. The guy could announce a stadium tour or 47 more CDs for the people who still own a DVD player, and they would buy it. My take? I think he's doing the Sphere in Vegas. Like, there's only a few other people besides Kenny and Zach Brown Band and Country that could pull that off, and Garth is one of them. That's your breakdown.
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7: Your country weather. A severe thunderstorm watch is in effect until 10 o'clock this evening, as some isolated strong thunderstorms are possible using the heat and humidity of the day. Not everyone's going to get wet. Coverage will be very hit or miss, but these cells will have very heavy rain and also some gusty winds, some gusts up to 65 miles per hour. We'll have those this evening, and then things should fade and calm down later tonight. I'm meteorologist Matt Standards.

$15,000 raised. B-Dub's longest ride for Fisher House in 25 days. Yeah, July 26th, we kick off the ride for military families and trying to get to the halfway point of 25 grand raised. B-Dub's longest ride.

0: Hey, we've got just what you're looking for. 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
1: I like to be able to reminisce in some of the old songs and also listen to some of the new tracks that are coming.
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0: B-Dub, we're hanging with Josh Ross. You've penned some songs that hit pretty hard emotionally. Is it easier to write those songs now or harder because more people are listening to them?
1: I think there's like an excitement now to the point of like, you know, you're like, people are actually going to hear my feelings now.
0: Yeah.
1: Whereas before, you know, it was like, I'm still writing it to get it off my chest, I think, which is the best part. Like, it's just literally, it's my, you know, it's old music's always been my therapy. Songwriting's that. And so it's still that, but it's exciting now that you hope, you know, you hope more people are listening, hope more people are going to relate to it. And yeah.
0: Are you, I didn't know you were a motocross rider and did dirt bikes. Have you gotten into street bikes at all? Do you still ride? If so,
1: Yeah, I still got 2 dirt bikes. I don't ride as much just because time and like I know I'll get hurt eventually. And then when it comes to street bike, I've tried it. Okay. I genuinely know that it's just, unless it's like a safe little back road, it's not, I don't know how long I'm going to last on a bike, put it that way.
0: Okay. So,
1: yeah,
0: all right.
1: Yeah. I definitely am like, I'm one of those people that like, I love adrenaline, and I think that the bike for me

0: doing what you don't want to do, and I don't want you to do something that's going to get you in trouble. You've got a career to worry about.
1: Oh, sure.
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0: Hey, are you our Facebook friend? Well, if you said no, why don't you like us right now? 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
1: This evening, we're going to be unsettled. Watch out for some isolated showers and thunderstorms popping up and passing on by. Not everyone will get wet, but that heat index, it's been high today, up to about 108 to 109. We'll drop down to the 70s tonight with clearing skies, more 90s and sun expected tomorrow. I'm meteorologist Matt Standridge.

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You know, we're seeing gas prices drop a little bit at the pump, but hey, it could go back up. You just never know today, right? 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
1: I did not know this was a thing, but apparently yesterday was social media day. It's B-dub, and it's kind of like throwing a birthday party for the thing that convinced your aunt Facebook is medical school. Look, the day started back in 2010 to celebrate how social media brings us all together. Ironically, half the platforms they were celebrating are gone now. MySpace, Friendster, Vine, basically the social media retirement home. The average person now spends over 2 hours a day scrolling. 5.4 billion people are on social media worldwide, and somehow we all end up watching the same video of a raccoon stealing a sandwich. Like, it's amazing. Social media promised we'd all be more connected. Instead, we're arguing with strangers we'll never meet while ignoring the people sitting on the couch next to us. Yeah, we don't need a social media day. We need to get off social media today.
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6: This evening, we're going to be unsettled. Watch out for some isolated showers and thunderstorms popping up and passing on by. Not everyone will get wet, but that heat index, it's been high today, up to about 108 to 109. We'll drop down to the 70s tonight with clearing skies, more 90s and sun expected tomorrow. I'm meteorologist Matt Standridge. 97.

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0: You know, Google looked at the most searched ice cream flavors in every state, and America's top five are strawberry, chocolate chip, cookie dough, chocolate, and vanilla, which feels about right. Safe, dependable, the Honda Accord of frozen desserts. Then there are the states that decided to get weird. Florida picked boba. Kansas went with matcha. West Virginia chose pumpkin in July, which is a bold seasonal commitment. And here in Oregon, and in my home state of Oregon, lavender. Lavender, not a flower next to your ice cream, the actual flavor. We looked at a field of purple plants and thought, yeah, let's freeze that. Meanwhile, Washington picked Neapolitan, three flavors, no commitment, which honestly feels very Pacific Northwest too.
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8: 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The estimated cash value is $14.17 million. Powerball's drawing tonight is up to $375 million. 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Meanwhile, Mega Millions had no jackpot winner last night, so Friday night it rises to $542 million. Last night's numbers were 26, 41, 50, 53, and 62. The Mega Ball was 12. Again, their jackpot drawing is Friday. And Mississippi Match 5, no jackpot winner yet again, so tonight's drawing rises to 290,000. Numbers from last night were 2, 11, 17, 29, and 30. 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

Garth Brooks just put a mysterious countdown on his website, and fans think they know what's coming. My guess is we're all way off. That's next to The Breakdown, brought to you by Egglands Best. 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
1: A mysterious countdown clock has popped up on Garth Brooks' website with the message, "The future is about to become history." Which is either the greatest tease ever or Garth just forgot to renew his domain. The countdown ends Tuesday, July 7th at 7 a.m. Eastern, and fans are already playing detective. The leading theories, a new tour, a new album, or maybe another deluxe box set. Personally, I'm hoping for a tour, maybe a Sphere residency, because if Garth announced he's hitting the road again, getting tickets will somehow be easier than figuring out what the countdown message actually means. That's your breakdown.
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6: This evening, we're going to be unsettled. Watch out for some isolated showers and thunderstorms popping up and passing on by. Not everyone will get wet, but that heat index, it's been high today, up to about 108 to 109. We'll drop down to the 70s tonight with clearing skies, more 90s and sun expected tomorrow. I'm meteorologist Matt Standridge. 90s.

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We're back at it tomorrow. 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
4: Tonight, after a quick lingering shower, expect clearing skies. We'll drop down to the 70s tonight. It'll be warm and muggy. Tomorrow for your Thursday, more sunshine, more heat. Mid-90s expected. Watch out for some isolated storms later in the day. I'm meteorologist Matt Standridge. 97.

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3: Your country weather. Tonight, after a quick lingering shower, expect clearing skies. We'll drop down to the 70s tonight. It'll be warm and muggy. Tomorrow for your Thursday, more sunshine, more heat. Mid-90s expected. Watch out for some isolated storms later in the day. I'm meteorologist Matt Standridge. 97.

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3: Tonight, after a quick lingering shower, expect clearing skies. We'll drop down to the 70s tonight. It'll be warm and muggy. Tomorrow, for your Thursday, more sunshine, more heat, mid-90s expected. Watch out for some isolated storms later in the day. I'm meteorologist Matt Standridge. 97.

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1: Tonight, after a quick lingering shower, expect clearing skies. We'll drop down to the 70s tonight. It'll be warm and muggy. Tomorrow, for your Thursday, more sunshine, more heat. Mid-90s expected. Watch out for some isolated storms later in the day. I'm meteorologist Matt Standridge.

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3: Your country weather. Tonight, after a quick lingering shower, expect clearing skies. We'll drop down to the 70s tonight. It'll be warm and muggy. Tomorrow, for your Thursday, more sunshine, more heat. Mid-90s expected. Watch out for some isolated storms later in the day. I'm meteorologist Matt Standridge. 97.

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3: Tonight, after a quick lingering shower, expect clearing skies. We'll drop down to the 70s tonight. It'll be warm and muggy. Tomorrow, for your Thursday, more sunshine, more heat. Mid-90s expected. Watch out for some isolated storms later in the day. I'm meteorologist Matt Standridge. 97.

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2: Tonight, after a quick lingering shower, expect clearing skies. We'll drop down to the 70s tonight. It'll be warm and muggy. Tomorrow, for your Thursday, more sunshine, more heat. Mid-90s expected. Watch out for some isolated storms later in the day. I'm meteorologist Matt Standridge. 97.

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5: Tonight, after a quick lingering shower, expect clearing skies. We'll drop down to the 70s tonight. It'll be warm and muggy. Tomorrow for your Thursday, more sunshine, more heat. Mid-90s expected. Watch out for some isolated storms later in the day. I'm meteorologist Matt Standridge. 97.

I knew I'd see her around. 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
2: Tonight, after a quick lingering shower, expect clearing skies. We'll drop down to the 70s tonight. It'll be warm and muggy. Tomorrow for your Thursday, more sunshine, more heat. Mid-90s expected. Watch out for some isolated storms later in the day. I'm meteorologist Matt Standridge. 97.

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5: Mainly clear and dry start this morning. It's warm out there across eastern Mississippi, western Alabama. Here we go. More sun, more mid-90s. Watch out for an isolated storm later today, but a lot of the day looks dry. We'll have more 90s and sun Friday with a few pop-up storms Saturday, 4th of July. I'm meteorologist Matt Standridge.

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0: Good morning. It is just before 6 o'clock, 76 degrees in Meridian, and this is your community update, a service of Webb and Stevens Funeral Home on 97 OKK. From the Webb and Stevens Funeral Home, this Monday is going to be the service and visitation for Miss Judy Huddleston. That'll be taking place at the Webb and Stevens Funeral Home Union location. The visitation will last from 10 to 11, and the service will start at 11. Meanwhile, next Saturday will be the service for Mr. Robert Seacrest. That is going to take place at the Webb and Stevens Funeral Home North location, starting at 11 o'clock. 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
2: I'm Cash Matlock with Queen City News Feed. Here's what's happening. Meridian Police Chief Malachi Sanders says the city has already secured a new location to house.

0: housed inmates after Clark County announced it would end its housing agreement. Sanders says Kemper County Sheriff James Moore agreed to begin accepting Meridian inmates on June 25th under a verbal agreement and existing memorandum of understanding, while both governments work toward a formal contract. Clark County has extended its deadline through July 7th. Sanders also thanked area law enforcement agencies for their cooperation during the transition. And a former Jones County deputy chancery clerk has been arrested on charges of altering official county records. According to State Auditor Shad White, investigators allege Christy Hodge altered bank statements in 2025 to conceal the conversion of more than $13,000 in public funds for personal use. The auditor's office says the money has since been recovered and returned to the county. If convicted, Hodge could face up to 30 years in prison. She is presumed innocent unless proven guilty in a court of law. And Allen Swamp Road in Lauderdale County has reopened to traffic following temporary repairs. The Lauderdale County Road and Bridge Department says crews relocated a cross drain and completed enough work to safely reopen the roadway. Drivers are still urged to use caution as additional work is planned to complete permanent repairs. I'm Cash Matlock. For more news updates throughout the day, follow us on Facebook or visit queencitynewsfeed.com.
1: It's mainly clear and dry start this morning. It's warm out there across eastern Mississippi, western Alabama. Here we go. More sun, more mid-90s. Watch out for an isolated storm later today, but a lot of the day looks dry. We'll have more 90s and sun Friday with a few pop-up storms Saturday, 4th of July. I'm meteorologist Matt Stinders.
2: Well, thank you, Matt. Currently, it is 76 in DeKalb at Philadelphia, 74 at NAS Meridian, and 75 at Key Field. From your Twin States Weather Authority, it's 97 OKK. And this is your hometown country morning show. Good morning to you. It is Quinn. Happy Thursday. Your second clue for the Grand Ole Opry Artist of the Week happening around 9:15 this morning. We're celebrating birthdays and anniversaries coming up at 7:30. If you know somebody with a birthday or an anniversary today, text it into us now at 601-693-3697. And we got our first thoughts of the day coming up around 6:15. We're talking robots, bombs, and soccer. That's coming up next on your hometown country morning show. How about some Sam Hunt to kick off your Thursday morning?

97 OKK, your hometown country morning show. 20 hours since I was last on the radio. In that time, there was a bomb threat made. Details next. I don't know.

0: 97 OKK, your hometown country morning show. What's up? It's Quinn, and it has been about 20 hours since I was last on the radio. And in that time, a lot has happened. First of all, there was a bomb threat made in Las Vegas. I don't know if you heard about this, but it was just a threat. You see, what had happened was a woman didn't want to pay her $14 parking pass. And she was in one of those, what are those called? Parking structures. I keep my brain fart in the morning. She was in a parking structure, and it was $14 for her to have after having parked there for a couple of hours. And she didn't want to pay it, so she called in a bomb threat. She said that there was a bomb in the area. Now she's facing two felonies over a $14 charge. You may have done some dumb things in your life. I bet you've never done anything that dumb. Doctors in Spain, not sure if you heard about this, but they believed someone had brain cancer because they found lesions on his brain, and they were like, well, that's got to be cancer. And so they did the MRI scan, and they found no cancer in his body. And they were like, what the heck is going on? Turns out, dude had a tapeworm that was literally eating his brain. New fear has been unlocked. Took less than 20 hours. Now I'm terrified. And finally, final first thought of the day. There is a hotel in China opening next year that is going to be run entirely by robots. They're going to do the laundry. They're going to check you in. They are going to do the housekeeping. They're going to do everything. All robotic. I have never trusted anything less in my entire life than a robot hotel. This is why I'm avoiding China. Well, that and it's really expensive to be there. It's 97 OKK, your hometown country morning show. USA beat Bosnia-Herzegovina yesterday, 2-0. And moving on to the round of 16. But that is not the reason everyone is talking about the game. We were expected to win. We were heavily favored to win. What we are talking about, well, we'll talk about next on your hometown country morning show. George Strait, Megan Maroney, and Ty Myers are next.
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97 OKK, your hometown country morning show. Yesterday, United States beat Bosnia-Herzegovina 2-0 in the knockout stages, moving on to the round of 16. But there is one moment that everyone seems to be talking about more than any other during the game. If you watch the game, you probably know what I'm talking about. But if you haven't, I'll tell you all about it in two songs. First, it's Megan Maroney and Beautiful Things.

97 OKK, your hometown country morning show. The United States cannot catch a break when it comes to soccer, I'll tell you that. We were already poised to be a decent team, a dark horse team in the tournament, the World Cup. And we did it. We proved that we were not, it was not a mistake for us making it to the knockout stages. We beat soundly Bosnia and Herzegovina yesterday, 2-0. Shutout game. In football terms, it would have been 14-0. But it came at a cost, because of course it came at a cost. Our star player, at least one of our star players, Folarin Balogun, received a red card in the 64th minute of the game. If you were watching, you know the exact moment I'm talking about. What happened was absolutely insane. Now, if you do not know soccer, what a red card means is he was thrown out of the game. But it is so much more than that, because if you get a red card, it is not like getting thrown out of any other sporting event. What happens is, not only do you not get to play the rest of that game, you also are forbidden from playing in the next game, which means we are not having one of our star players for the round of 16 match, which is happening later this week. It is insane, because if you watch the interaction between the two players that earned him the red card, it absolutely was not red card worthy. It might have been a yellow at best, but it was not red card worthy. And all the pundits, all the people online, everybody is saying the same thing. The ref has it out for the United States. It honestly looked like he didn't even care. He had the red card out before he even checked the replay. He knew he was going to do it no matter what he saw. But FIFA is backing their refs, despite the fact that there was a massive scandal about the refs just a few years ago. But no, we are out with one of our star players. And how good is this dude? He scored 3 goals in this World Cup already. 3 goals. But nope, we don't get him for the next game. I don't know if that ref had money on the game, but it sure acted like it. It's 97 OKK, your hometown.

0: 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Dustin Lynch and Thomas Rhett are on the way. 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
8: Mainly clear and dry start this morning. It's warm out there across eastern Mississippi, western Alabama. Here we go. More sun, more mid-90s. Watch out for an isolated storm later today, but a lot of the day looks dry. We'll have more 90s and sun Friday with a few pop-up storms Saturday, 4th of July. I'm meteorologist Matt Standard.
0: Well, thank you, Matt. Currently, it is 73 in DeKalb. Philadelphia, 74 at NAS Meridian, and 75 at Key Field. From your Twin States Weather Authority.

0: 97 OKK, your hometown country morning show. Gonna be another hot day today. A high of 93 with 94% humidity. So if you're gonna be outside in Philadelphia today, don't be.
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0: Brad Paisley, Mary J. Blige, and Neo will headline the celebration in Times Square on Friday as we count down to the 4th of July and America's 250th anniversary. The superstars will perform at the Giving 4th broadcast benefit show hosted by Jim Gaffigan on July 3rd. The show is scheduled to take place at One Times Square in New York City and will stream live at America250.org starting at 9 p.m. Eastern. In other news, Apple Music's queuing up a second volume of Nashville Sessions Toby Keith covered, this time with live performances from Tyler Hubbard of Florida Georgia Line, Jackson Dean, Cameron Marlowe, and Emily Ann Roberts. The Florida Georgia Line hitmaker picked I Love This Bar. Jackson will tackle I Want to Talk About Me. Cameron does How Do You Like Me Now? And Emily adds Red Solo Cup to the collection. And finally, Rhett Akins, the father of Thomas Rhett, will officially become a member of the Grand Ole Opry later this year after John Party extended the surprise invitation on Sunday. Akins performed his chart-topping hits That Ain't My Truck and Don't Get Me Started. Akins will officially be inducted as an Opry member during a special ceremony later this year. My name is Quinn, and that is the latest from Music City. This has been your Nashville News on 97 OKK. Coming your way just after 7 o'clock, we have today's Reason to Smile on 97 OKK.
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97 OKK, your hometown country morning show. It has been 100 singles on the Billboard Hot Country charts for Kenny Chesney. From his 21st studio album, this was number 100. It's Carry On 97 OKK.

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2: I'm Cash Matlock with Queen City News Feed. Here's what's happening. Meridian Police Chief Malachi Sanders says the city has already secured a new location to house inmates after Clark County announced it would end its housing agreement. Sanders says Kemper County Sheriff James Moore agreed to begin accepting Meridian inmates on June 25th under a verbal agreement and existing memorandum of understanding, while both governments work toward a formal contract. Clark County has extended its deadline through July 7th. Sanders also thanked area law enforcement agencies for their cooperation during the transition. And a former Jones County deputy chancery clerk has been arrested on charges of altering official county records. According to State Auditor Shad White, investigators allege Christy Hodge altered bank statements in 2025 to conceal the conversion of more than $13,000 in public funds for personal use. The auditor's office says the money has since been recovered and returned to the county. If convicted, Hodge could face up to 30 years in prison. She is presumed innocent unless proven guilty in a court of law. And Allen Swamp Road in Lauderdale County has reopened to traffic following temporary repairs. The Lauderdale County Road and Bridge Department says crews relocated a cross drain and completed enough work to safely reopen the roadway. Drivers are still urged to use caution as additional work is planned to complete permanent repairs. I'm Cash Matlock. 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
9: It's a mainly clear and dry start this morning. It's warm out there across eastern Mississippi, western Alabama. Here we go. More sun, more mid-90s. Watch out for an isolated storm later today, but a lot of the day looks dry. We'll have more 90s and sun Friday with a few pop-up storms Saturday, 4th of July. I'm meteorologist Matt Standridge.
6: Well, thank you, Matt. Currently it is 74 in DeKalb in Philadelphia, 75 at NAS Meridian, and 76 at Key Field. 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

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This is 97 OKK and your hometown country morning show. It is Quinn with you, celebrating birthdays and anniversaries at 7:30. If you know somebody with a birthday or an anniversary today, text it into us now at 601-693-3697. Coming up at 7:15, we have today's reason to smile, proving that influencers are actually pretty cool people. That is coming up next.

0: KOKK, your hometown country morning show. What's going on? It is Quinn with you. Be careful out there. Going to be another scorcher. 93 is the high, 94% humidity. If you find yourself drinking alcohol or soda today, drink twice as much water to make up for it.
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0: Okay, so last week, a 9-year-old boy selling drinks and hot dogs on a Los Angeles sidewalk got the surprise of a lifetime. A viral TikTok creator named MD Motivator bought all of his family's snacks and gave him an extra $1,000. Well, after learning the 9-year-old boy, Ethan, loved soccer, he also surprised him and his father with tickets to the June 28th match between South Africa and Canada at SoFi Stadium. They got to go see a World Cup game, first of the knockout round. During the outing, Ethan shared a message encouraging people not to judge others based on their skin color or where they came from. He described the experience as feeling like a dream, all because someone walked up and said, "Hey, do you like soccer?" My name is Quinn, and that is today's Reason to Smile on 97OKK. If you know somebody with a birthday or an anniversary today, text it into us now at 601-693-3697. We're celebrating birthdays and anniversaries next.
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0: And now it's time for the Mississippi Lottery Report from the Mississippi Lottery. Lotto America had no jackpot winner yesterday, so Saturday night's drawing is now $31.49 million. The numbers from last night were 10, 20, 35, 38, and 46. Starball was 8, and the All-Star Bonus Multiplier was 2. There was no jackpot winner, but a $2 Powerball ticket with the $1 Double Play add-on was purchased at the Market Max on I-55 in Macomb, and it matched 4 out of 5 white balls plus the Powerball in the Double Play drawing to win $50,000. But since no one won all of it, it rises to $396 million on Saturday. Last night's numbers were 2, 6, 26, 39, and 68 with a Powerball of 6 and the Power Play multiplier of 2. The Double Play numbers were 10, 20, 30, 60, and 64 with a Powerball of 7. Mega Millions had no jackpot winner on Tuesday, so it rises to $542 million tomorrow. The estimated cash value is $242 million. Millionaire for Life had no winner, and neither did Mississippi Match 5.

So Mississippi Match 5 rises to 310,000. Last night's numbers were 9, 20, 24, 29, and 32. This has been your Mississippi Lottery Report from the Mississippi Lottery. Remember to play responsibly and have fun, y'all.

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Final call out for birthdays and anniversaries. We're celebrating them two songs away. 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
1: 97 OKK, your hometown country morning show. Ironically, we actually have someone turning 23 today. 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Happy birthdays are in order to Hanny Ware, turning 7 years old today. Oscar Morgan is 85. Kayla Rain is turning 23. And Dave Anthony is 62. Hanny, Oscar, Kayla, and Dave, happy birthday from all of us here at 97 OKK. What do you say we spin this wheel and see who is winning a birthday balloon bouquet? Well, that is going to 62-year-old Dave Anthony. Happy birthday, Dave. You got a birthday balloon bouquet from Lollipop's Balloon Shop coming your way. And a very happy anniversary to Mandy and James Servillo. Mandy and James have been together 12 years. It's amazing. Happy anniversary, Mandy and James. Y'all are in the running to win the $50 Bro Bridge gift card. That drawing will be done tomorrow. And speaking of tomorrow, we're celebrating birthdays and anniversaries for the weekend. So if you know somebody with a birthday or an anniversary, Friday, Saturday, or Sunday, text it into us now at 601-693-3697 so we can get our list started. Again, tomorrow we are celebrating birthdays and anniversaries for the weekend on your hometown country morning show.
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10: Mainly clear and dry start this morning. It's warm out there across eastern Mississippi, western Alabama. Here we go. More sun, more mid-90s. Watch out for an isolated storm later today, but a lot of the day looks dry. We'll have more 90s and sun Friday with a few pop-up storms Saturday, 4th of July. I'm meteorologist Matt Standridge. 90s.

WOKK, your hometown country morning show. Mississippi Power has released ways you can save energy this summer. Save you some money while still keeping cool. All the details coming up after Parker McCollum. It's What Kind of Man on OKK.

Parker McCollum on 97 OKK, your hometown country morning show. Good morning to you. It is Quinn. I'm not sure if you're aware, but it is hot. And it is going to continue to be hot until it decides to get cold. And reached out to our friends at Mississippi Power to go, hey, how can we save some money but also stay cool? Because we don't want to just be blasting cold air in our apartments at 63 degrees. They say that you need to set your thermostat to the highest comfortable setting in the summer and the lowest comfortable setting in the winter, which is the worst thing to hear because the highest comfortable setting isn't what I want. I want it to be freezing in my apartment. That's how I want it 99% of the time. So apparently I'm doing things wrong. Air filters need to be changed monthly. I am doing that because my apartment does it for me. Install a smart or programmable thermostat. No, I'd break it. Guaranteed. I would definitely break that. And finally, keep all interior doors and air vents open. Okay, that I can do because I don't, at least I think they're open. I haven't opened or closed them since I moved into my apartment. So now I'm wondering, I wonder if any of them have been closed this entire time. Did you know there's a recommended temperature for your refrigerator? It's supposed to be between 35 and 38 degrees Fahrenheit, and your freezer is supposed to be

0: 0 degrees Fahrenheit. I had no idea. I'm learning something new every single day. It's 97 OKK, your hometown country morning show. It is also recommended to use smaller appliances such as microwaves, crock pots, or toaster ovens instead of the oven when possible during the summer. So there you go. You're welcome. It's 97 OKK, your hometown country morning show. We're going to check in with Brent from Woodstock Furniture here. Just let me quickly get him on the phone as I distract you. Oh, look, a distraction.
1: 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It's your hometown country morning show, powered by Parker's Wholesale Outlet in Moselle, Hendry Services LLC, Bay Springs, and Burns & Burns Convenience Stores. 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
0: 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It is Quinn on with Brent from Woodstock Furniture. Good morning, Brent.
2: Good morning, good morning, good morning. 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
3: And now it's time for the Mississippi Lottery Report from the Mississippi Lottery. Lotto America had no jackpot winner yesterday, so Saturday night's drawing is now $31.49 million. The numbers from last night were 10, 20, 35, 38, and 46. Starball was 8, and the All-Star Bonus Multiplier was 2. There was no jackpot winner, but a $2 Powerball ticket with the $1 Double Play add-on was purchased at the Market Max on I-55 in Macomb, and it matched 4 out of 5 white balls plus the Powerball in the Double Play drawing to win $50,000. But since no one won all of it, it rises to $396 million on Saturday. Last night's numbers were 2, 6, 26, 39, and 68 with a Powerball of 6 and the Power Play multiplier of 2. The Double Play numbers were 10, 20, 30, 60, and 64 with a Powerball of 7. Mega Millions had no jackpot winner on Tuesday, so it rises to $542 million tomorrow. The estimated cash value is $242 million. Millionaire for Life had no winner, and neither did Mississippi Match 5, so Mississippi Match 5 rises to $310,000. Last night's numbers were 9, 20, 24, 29, and 32. This has been your Mississippi Lottery Report from the Mississippi Lottery. Remember to play responsibly and have fun, y'all.
4: 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We also keep this community informed through our award-winning news division, Queen City Newsfeed, and we help local businesses grow digitally with Data Street Marketing. 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
2: I'm Cash Matlock with Queen City News Feed. Here's what's happening. Meridian Police Chief Malachi Sanders says the city has already secured a new location to house inmates after Clark County announced it would end its housing agreement. Sanders says Kemper County Sheriff James Moore agreed to begin accepting Meridian inmates on June 25th under a verbal agreement and existing memorandum of understanding, while both governments work toward a formal contract. Clark County has extended its deadline through July 7th. Sanders also thanked area law enforcement agencies for their cooperation during the transition. And a former Jones County deputy chancery clerk has been arrested on charges of altering official county records. According to State Auditor Shad White, investigators allege Christy Hodge altered bank statements in 2025 to conceal the conversion of more than $13,000 in public funds for personal use. The auditor's office says the money has since been recovered and returned to the county. If convicted, Hodge could face up to 30 years in prison. She is presumed innocent unless proven guilty in a court of law. And Allen Swamp Road in Lauderdale County has reopened to traffic following temporary repairs. The Lauderdale County Road and Bridge Department says crews relocated a cross drain and completed enough work to safely reopen the roadway. Drivers are still urged to use caution as additional work is planned to complete permanent repairs. I'm Cash Matlock. For more news updates throughout the day, follow us on Facebook or visit queencitynewsfeed.com.
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5: Mainly clear and dry start this morning. It's warm out there across eastern Mississippi, western Alabama. Here we go. More sun, more mid-90s. Watch out for an isolated storm later today, but a lot of the day looks dry. We'll have more 90s and sun Friday with a few pop-up storms Saturday, 4th of July. I'm meteorologist Matt Standard.
6: Well, thank you, Matt, and you were not kidding. It is already 78 in DeKalb in Philadelphia and jumps up to 81 at Key Field. From your Twin States Weather Authority, this is 97 OKK. And your hometown country morning show, 9:15 this morning. Your second clue for the Grand Ole Opry Artist of the Week. There's only two more of them, so you're going to want to get both of them to figure out who the heck the artist is we're talking about. Coming up, though, at 8:15, if you are an animal lover, there is an event today that you will not want to miss right here in Meridian. All the details on what's happening in your city next.

0: That is one artist that if you ever get the chance to see live, you gotta take it. That is Chris Stapleton on 97OKK, your hometown country morning show. Good morning to you. It is Quinn, and today, today is all about the turtles. Turtle time at the library. The Meridian Lauderdale County Public Library is, they're giving you the chance to meet live turtles and tortoises. Now, the tragic news, I have discussed with them. It turns out none of the turtles are teenage mutants or ninja, but it is still a very cool event. You'll have the opportunity to see live turtles and tortoises while learning all about them. It's an educational program perfect for animal lovers of all ages, and it is free. It starts at 2 o'clock, and all the details can be found at queencitynewsfeed.com. Just click on the events tab. Again, that is this afternoon starting at 2 o'clock at the Meridian Lauderdale County Public Library on 7th Street in Meridian. Goes from 2 to 3, so it's not too long of your day. Get out, see some turtles, and have some fun. And no, you cannot sneak away with a turtle up your sleeve. I've already asked. It's 97OKK, your hometown country morning show. Yesterday was a great day for soccer fans until the 64th minute happened. We'll talk about that next.
1: 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This is East Mississippi and West Alabama's hometown country. We're 97OKK. 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

97 OKK, your hometown country morning show. Well, United States won, but also lost a key player yesterday. And we have the results as to whether or not their appeal will be allowed after Corrie Kent.

0: 97 OKK, your hometown country morning show. It is Quinn with you. And the World Cup is going strong. United States made it to the round of 16. They will play against Belgium next. But it was not without a great cost. Our star forward, Fallarin Balogun, received a very controversial red card yesterday in the 64th minute. Now, he has scored 3 goals for us. He has been a very important member of the United States team in this World Cup. Now, the way it works is if you get a red card, not only are you kicked out of the remainder of that game, but you are also barred from playing in the next game, no matter what game that is. So, we are going to be playing without our star forward against Belgium on Monday. Now, here is the thing. We have appealed it. And FIFA was like, nah, that's it. No appeal, done. Officially banned, nothing we can do about it. A lot of people are saying that it's sketchy and that the referee had it out for the United States because the quote-unquote penalty that he did was not worth what he got. The punishment was not worth the crime, essentially. So, there's unfortunately nothing we can do about it, but still cheer for the United States. And if we win this next game, we will tie the farthest we have ever gone in the World Cup. So don't forget to root for us when we play on Monday. It's 97 OKK. On the way, what's happening in Music City? We have your Nashville news coming up next on your hometown country morning show.
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1: It's mainly clear and dry start this morning. It's warm out there across eastern Mississippi, western Alabama. Here we go. More sun, more mid-90s. Watch out for an isolated storm later today, but a lot of the day looks dry. We'll have more 90s and sun Friday with a few pop-up storms Saturday, 4th of July. I'm meteorologist Matt Standridge.

97 OKK, your hometown country morning show. A new member of the Grand Ole Opry will be inducted later this year. Spoiler alert, it's the father of a current country music star. 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

0: 97 OKK, your hometown country morning show. Going to be another hot day today. A high of 93 with 94% humidity. So if you're going to be outside in Philadelphia today, don't be.
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0: Brad Paisley, Mary J. Blige, and Neo will headline the celebration in Times Square on Friday as we count down to the 4th of July and America's 250th anniversary. The superstars will perform at the Giving 4th broadcast benefit show hosted by Jim Gaffigan on July 3rd. The show is scheduled to take place at One Times Square in New York City and will stream live at America250.org starting at 9 p.m. Eastern. In other news, Apple Music's queuing up a second volume of Nashville Sessions Toby Keith covered, this time with live performances from Tyler Hubbard of Florida Georgia Line, Jackson Dean, Cameron Marlowe, and Emily Ann Roberts. The Florida Georgia Line hitmaker picked I Love This Bar. Jackson will tackle I Want to Talk About Me. Cameron does How Do You Like

0: Me Now, and Emily adds Red Solo Cup to the collection. And finally, Rhett Akins, the father of Thomas Rhett, will officially become a member of the Grand Ole Opry later this year after John Party extended the surprise invitation on Sunday. Akins performed his chart-topping hits That Ain't My Truck and Don't Get Me Started. Akins will officially be inducted as an Opry member during a special ceremony later this year. And that is the latest from Music City. This has been your Nashville News on 97 OKK. Coming up next, we got 30 minutes of continuous country for your workday, followed by your second clue for the Grand Ole Opry Artist of the Week on 97 OKK.
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0: attributed to some World Cup hospitality hiring for restaurants and bars, but even May was revised downward. The unemployment rate in June ticking lower to 4.2%. How can the unemployment rate go down? Well, the participation rate fell, and that's a number that investors want to see going up as fewer people bother to look for work. The continuing claims number was up for 3 weeks in a row now. It measures how many people are continuing to claim unemployment benefits, hinting it's taking people longer to find their next job. Jessica Ettinger, CNBC.
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That's exactly where you found us. Ella Langley continuing that tradition with

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Your second clue for the Grand Ole Opry Artist of the Week is up after Dan and Shay, and Dan and Shay are up after Josh Ross.

0: 97OKK, your hometown country morning show. It is Quinn, and it is time for your second clue for the Grand Ole Opry Artist of the Week. You get three of them. Yesterday was your first one. Today is your second. Tomorrow around 9:15 will be your third. Here is your second clue. This Opry member's 1991 album, Aces, produced three top 10 hits. Again, this Opry member's 1991 album, Aces, produced three top 10 hits. Even if you know the answer, you are 100% certain, do not guess yet. Your guess today will not count. Wait till tomorrow around 9:15 for your final clue for your shot of tickets to the Grand Ole Opry on 97OKK.
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2: Sun and a lot of heat building out there today across eastern Mississippi, western Alabama. Expect mid-90s and sun throughout the rest of your day today. Now, later this afternoon and evening, there may be some isolated storms, especially north of I-20. I'm meteorologist Matt Standridge. 92.

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0: 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That is it for me. 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Don't you dare miss it. I will see y'all then.
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0: It is your country 97 OKK on the job. And 250 years ago at this very time, our founding fathers were all bummed out because they had to work on Saturday. They knew they had to sign this stupid document that nobody was ever going to read. Turns out they made the right decision. They worked on a Saturday, and now we get to celebrate all day this Saturday with America's 250th birthday commemoration with the city of Meridian. This all gets underway 3 p.m. with a kid zone on the city lawn, a parade at 4, and then we have concerts with Todd Tillman, Jamal Roberts, Daniel Howells, and Bobby Rush, and then the fireworks. But that's not all. You want the full schedule for this weekend, downtown Meridian, go to Queen City Newsfeed, and in the search engine, just type fireworks. Pretty easy info there, and that is definitely news you need. And we're like fireworks for your ears with your country, like Luke Combs and Ella Langley and Bailey Zimmerman coming up on OKK.
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0: In beautiful Choctaw, Mississippi. 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
2: There's a lot of sun and a lot of heat building out there today across eastern Mississippi, western Alabama. Expect mid-90s and sun throughout the rest of your day today. Now, later this afternoon and evening, there may be some isolated storms, especially north of I-20. I'm meteorologist Matt Standridge.

Lovable Luke Combs on 97 OKK with a midday full of your country. Now with Corey Kent, who just turned 32, and Coe Wetzel, who's lost 32 pounds.

Speaking of the coast, remember Pfeiffer Beach, you and me. That sunset, cliffs by the sea, and the night rolled in. And you still talk about that moon that I can't recall, but God, I.

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1: 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I have old Zach Brown, Luke Bryan, and Lainey Wilson, and John Mayer with a new song coming up. And a new way to win, it's the Stars, Stripes, and Sizzle sweepstakes. 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The Star Stripes and Sizzle sweepstakes. 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

Kane Brown got 33 stitches in his ear and suffered a minor concussion after getting hit with a golf ball last week. Thing is, he was playing putt-putt at the time. 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

Your Country 97 OKK with Jelly Roll, who's getting divorced, but his wife, Bunny XO, is not walking away empty-handed. He just gave her their $6 million Tennessee compound. He just bought a couple of thousand acres in the middle of Tennessee, and she gets it all. You know, every time I get divorced, nobody gives me a compound. Nobody buys me a car. Nobody writes a check to me. Maybe I'm just marrying the wrong people. The people that I did marry will definitely tell you that. I'm John Garrett. It's 97 OKK with happily married Jason Aldean and Carrie Underwood coming up. Happily married, but not to each other. Luke Combs and Morgan Wallen on the way on 97 OKK. And

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11: There's a lot of sun and a lot of heat building out there today. Across eastern Mississippi, western Alabama, expect mid-90s and sun throughout the rest of your day today. Now, later this afternoon and evening, there may be some isolated storms, especially north of I-20. I'm meteorologist Matt Standridge.

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0: Your Country 97 OKK about to do lunch with Blake Shelton and Craig Morgan headed your way. And news you need from Queen City Newsfeed. This might ruin your 4th of July weekend. Mississippi has reported their first human West Nile virus case of the year. Where did this happen? And did you know the mosquito is the number one killer in nature of humans? It's not sharks. It's not crocodiles. It's not dinosaurs. Mosquitoes claim 750,000 human lives a year. It didn't just happen during the building of the Panama Canal. It still happens. Keep yourself safe and find out where the first case of Mississippi West Nile virus is found. That's on Queen City News Feed, and more of Your Country as we head toward lunch is next on OKK.
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97 OKK. You know, today's Friday for a lot of folks. A lot of people taking tomorrow off to get into the weekend. So let's kick off sort of Friday lunch with Craig Morgan and 30 minutes of continuous country.

Mississippi and West Alabama. 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Butler, Stonewall, Union. 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

Your Country 97 OKK was Zach Top, whose wife Kinsey left him just 2 years ago after 4 years of marriage. Poor girl left him right before he started making money. Blame.

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Marriage experts say happiness with a married couple usually starts to dip after the first year. How come that never happens to me when I'm married? I would kill

0: a year of happiness. 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Here's something that's going to make you happy. 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
2: Hey, this is Quinn Alexander shining a spotlight on the latest from Music City. Brad Paisley, Mary J. Blige, and Neo will headline the celebration in Times Square on Friday as we count down to the 4th of July and America's 250th anniversary. The superstars will perform at the Giving 4th broadcast benefit show hosted by Jim Gaffigan on July 3rd. The show is scheduled to take place at 1 Times Square in New York City and will stream live at America250.org starting at 9 p.m. Eastern. In other news, Apple Music's queuing up a second volume of Nashville Sessions' Toby Keith Covered, this time with live performances from Tyler Hubbard of Florida Georgia Line, Jackson Dean, Cameron Marlowe, and Emily Ann Roberts. The Florida Georgia Line hitmaker picked I Love This Bar. Jackson will tackle I Want to Talk About Me. Cameron does How Do You Like Me Now? And Emily adds Red Solo Cup to the collection. And finally, Rhett Akins, the father of Thomas Rhett, will officially become a member of the Grand Ole Opry later this year after John Party extended the surprise invitation on Sunday. Akins performed his chart-topping hits That Ain't My Truck and Don't Get Me Started. Akins will officially be inducted as an Opry member during a special ceremony later this year. And that is a look at the latest from Music City. This has been your Nashville Minute.
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5: There's a lot of sun and a lot of heat building out there today. Across eastern Mississippi, western Alabama, expect mid-90s and sun throughout the rest of your day today. Now, later this afternoon and evening, there may be some isolated storms, especially north of I-20. I'm meteorologist Matt Standridge. 96.

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Your Country 97 OKK, that is new artist Megan Patrick with Golden Child, and she and her husband Mitchell Tenpenny are about to have their first child, who will have to take a driver's education course before they can get their license. And all Mississippians will. The Mississippi Department of Public Safety is reminding residents that a new driver's education requirement for first-time drivers will take effect next year. Back in the olden days, you could just roll on into the city hall and get your license, and you'd be out of there and jumped into your Trans Am and take off. But things have changed. So if you'd like to learn how exactly the process is for your teenager to get their license, we've got the info you need on Queen City News Feed and all of the country you need to make it through your day on 97 OKK. Heck, a whole 30 minutes worth of it's coming up with Toby Keith.

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97 OKK with Shaboozy, who's going to drop a new concept album about an outlaw cowboy called The Outlaw Cherie Lee. 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

Your Country 97.0 KK with the first new Kenny Chesney song in over 2 years. His next album drops in late September. This is Carry On.

0: New Dylan Scott on Your Country 97 OKK as we get ready to celebrate America's birthday, the big 250, and we have the information you need on the Meridian 250th birthday celebration Saturday on the City Hall lawn. It's on Queen City News Feed. 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
10: It's hot and steamy out there this afternoon across eastern Mississippi, western Alabama. Good mix of sun and clouds. Now, we do have some pop-up storms, especially north of I-20, but we may end the day a little unsettled, but not everyone will get wet. Then we'll clear out. We'll fall to the 70s tonight. I'm meteorologist Matt Standridge. 97.

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Hardy, Wallen, Church, and McGraw have the answer.

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0: 97 OKK with Jason Aldean, of course. And another 30 minutes of continuous country's coming up. Of course, that's what we do for you with new Riley Green, old Chris Young, and a better Morgan Wallen song on the way. 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Tonight, they take on Nacogdoches. 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

Your Country 97 OKK with Alexandra Kay, who got her start on TikTok and the Netflix show West Side. Now she's a superstar on the rise, singing straight from the heart. Where do you go?

0: your country 97 OKK with Cody Johnson, who has three little humans now. He's a father of three. Luckily, the hits keep coming for Kojo because kids ain't cheap. And luckily, Jelly Roll keeps making hits because he's about to write a big check to Bunny XO. He's getting a divorce after 10 years of wedded bliss. I have him coming up. New Kane Brown and Bailey Zimmerman. Plus, Quinn's back in the morning to get your big 250th anniversary of America celebration underway. 4th of July weekend. And he'll kick the weekend off with your country morning show and a chance for you to go to the Grand Ole Opry in Nashville, spend some time in Music City, USA this summer when you wake up and win with Quinn.
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7: It's hot and steamy out there this afternoon across eastern Mississippi, western Alabama. Good mix of sun and clouds. Now, we do have some pop-up storms, especially north of I-20, but we may end the day a little unsettled, but not everyone will get wet. Then we'll clear out. We'll fall to the 70s tonight. I'm meteorologist Matt Standridge. 97.

0: Your Country 97 OKK with a guy who's going to spend some downtime this summer nursing a concussion and 23 stitches after getting beamed in the head with a golf ball last week. Here's Kane Brown.
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0: Your Country 97 OKK. That is Lauren Elena and Chase Matthew and All My Exes. And another 30 minutes of continuous country's coming up. You'll hear Luke Bryan. You'll hear Dan and Shay's new song. And Todd B at 3, who has the Coors Light Drive at 5, brought to you by Magnolia Beverage. A lot of people are off tomorrow. Consider this a Friday. So drive extra carefully and listen extra carefully to Todd, or you might miss one of your favorite songs.
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Y'all have a great afternoon. 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

day, Potts Farm was a place to go. 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

0: East Mississippi, West Alabama, your hometown country is 97 OKK. Good afternoon. And Todd Berry here. Is today the last day you're working? Do you have to work tomorrow? Well, it doesn't matter. 97 OKK, no matter what. We're here all holiday weekend long. And if you're traveling, I know I've talked to a couple of people that are on the roads coming on I-20, trying to get on to go out of town, see the family. Got some family coming in. It's crazy out there, so make sure you're driving careful if you're leaving town. If you're coming through town or you got family coming into town, tell them to be cautious, too. We want to make sure everybody gets to where they're going on this amazing birthday for America, America's 250. Terrence Roberts from the city of Meridian, Terrence Davis, rather, from the city of Meridian is going to be with us here in just a little bit, probably in about the next hour or so. We're going to talk about America's 250 celebration. Downtown Meridian, a parade, kids zone. Now, what they're going to do is, if you've gone to Bonita Lakes in years past, well, we're going to move it this year to make it bigger and better for America's 250 to City Hall Lawn. You got a voice champion going to sing. You got an American Idol winner that's going to sing. And you have a living blues legend, national treasure, Bobby Rush. We're going to talk about it all 1 hour from now.
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1: It's hot and steamy out there this afternoon across eastern Mississippi, western Alabama. Good mix of sun and clouds. Now, we do have some pop-up storms, especially north of I-20, but we may end the day a little unsettled, but not everyone will get wet. Then we'll clear out. We'll fall to the 70s tonight. I'm meteorologist Matt Standridge. 97.

It's your hometown country. We are 97 OKK. Well, there's three songs at the top of the charts this week in Ella Langley. She's got two of them, and this is one of them on 97 OKK.

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0: Hey, good news from Shibuzi. In your hometown country, East Mississippi, West Alabama, you got 97 OKK. All right, Todd Berry here, and you're looking for the fireworks. Hang on. You want to take the kids to see the fireworks. You want to do something. Get the kids out of the house. Get the whole family out of the house. Well, we've got your plans made for you. And we're going to talk about the City of Meridian's big fireworks and America's 250 celebration. Music, it's free, it's fun, there's food, and we're going to talk about it in 30 minutes. Terrence Davis from the City of Meridian is going to be stopping by, so we'll check in with him. Also, we're getting into 30 minutes of continuous country for your ride home. And maybe it's your last ride home for the work week. Maybe got one more to go. We're going to keep it going with Sam Hunt, Ella Langley, and a two-week number one song. And George Burge and Luke Bryan have teamed up for a new one next.
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Well, see, was it a while back that Lee Bryce had the song Hard to Love? 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

To just get today done, almost this close to a holiday weekend with 97 OKK. And I'm Todd Berry with 30 minutes of continuous country and Blake.

0: your hometown country. We are 97OKK and Corey Kent and Ty Berry here. Let's get ready to rock and roll here through another long 30-minute set of continuous country. Get you home on this holiday weekend. But I've got better news. We got a holiday weekend. America's 250th birthday party is happening in Meridian. Got to find out all about it with Terrence Davis from the city of Meridian. Terrence, welcome to OKK, man. Great to have you.
1: Thank you for having me.
0: So we got a big celebration coming up on Saturday.
1: Yes, sir.
0: All right. And you have planned this. You have put it together. The city of Meridian has put the brain trust together.
1: Yes, sir.
0: To come up with America, the biggest and best America's 250 celebration in America.
1: And I'm going to agree with you, man. Listen, we are so excited about Saturday and the 4th of July and celebrating America's birthday that we took the time to make sure that this one will be unforgettable. Now, our normal celebration normally happens at Bonita Lake Mall, right? So we have moved the entire presentation to City Hall Lawn. Even our fireworks presentation will be done on City Hall Lawn. So our day will start off with from 3 o'clock to 5 o'clock, we'll have our kids zone. What's going to be a part of our kids zone? What to expect? We have carnival rides for our kids. We have bounce houses for our kids, snowballs and things like that for our kids to actually have fun as we are preparing for our parade, our 250 parade that will begin at 5 o'clock. The lineup will be at Singer Brakeman Park and we'll actually do the parade up 22nd Avenue and disperse on 10th Street. Then we'll push everybody back to City Hall Lawn for one of the biggest concerts that I believe, man, that's been in Meridian. Tell them that thing you just told me, man.
0: Yeah, you know, folks listening all week long have heard this, that where else in the USA?
1: Where else?
0: On America's 250th birthday.
1: Come on, sir.
0: In a free concert.
1: Free concert, that's right, free.
0: That you can see a voice champion.
1: Champion.
0: Todd Tillman. The American Idol winner.
1: Champion.
0: Jamal Roberts. And a living bucket list. You must see him, Bobby Rush.
1: The blues man. Legendary Bobby Rush.
0: He is. You know, it's so funny, Terrence. You know, maybe some younger folks don't know who Bobby is.
1: Uh-huh.
0: Bobby, you know, if you like rock and roll, if you love blues, mm-hmm. He's one of the originators.
1: That's right.
0: The music that he created, B.B. King created, some of these Mississippi legends.
1: That's right.
0: That grew into music, that went to England and came right back to us.
1: Mm-hmm.
0: And Bobby is a true ambassador and one of the last of that era.
1: That's right. And Bobby was one of those that we would love to go see on what they call the Chitlin' Circuit.
0: Right.
1: They started the Chitlin' Circuit with the blues, man. Those old school, back home, down home, hole in the wall clubs, you know, that you would find that old school blues like that. And Bobby is a treasure. He's a treasure at 92 years old, I think he is now.
0: Yeah.
1: And Bobby's a treasure to have, and he's an awesome entertainer, even today.
0: He is. And he looks like he's 40.
1: I know, right?
0: I want what he's having.
1: I agree with you.
0: Yeah. Well, Terrence Davis, City of Meridian's with us. And one more time, Terrence, let's get everybody tuned in on 4th of July. Everybody just wanted to know, hey, where are the fireworks? But we got more than fireworks, right?
1: Man, we have more than fireworks. We have a kid zone that's going to kick off at 3 o'clock on City Hall Lawn. We have the America 250 parade that's going to come up the street of 22nd Avenue that's actually parading our veterans, parading our military and other people from the community. And then we're going back to City Hall Lawn and having the biggest concert that has been put together in Meridian and ending that thing with the fireworks presentation on City Hall Lawn. This is all free. It's all free, man.
0: Now, this is what I heard through the grapevine.
1: Okay.
0: And I know you can confirm this because you're the man. I heard that if you've been impressed with some of the fireworks celebrations the city has done in the past.
1: Yes, sir.
0: That this one's going to be bigger, better, stronger, faster.
1: I promise you, you're not going to believe what's in the air. You're not going to believe it. It's awesome, man. It's awesome. Now, keep it in mind, because we are downtown, the heavier rounds, we're not going to be able to, you know, to blow in the air. But right. what we have planned, you guys, is going to be awesome. You're going to want to be there to see it.
0: All right. Terrence Davis, City of Meridian. OKK, we're going to be there. We need you there. We need your family there.
1: Bring the family.
0: That's right. So come for 4. The lineup is at 4 for anybody in the parade, but you can come get your spot starting at 4 o'clock downtown.
1: That's right. On 22nd Avenue.
0: Right. And we're going to be coming through at 5 o'clock.
1: That's right.
0: And then going right to City Hall Lawn.
1: Going right to City Hall Lawn afterwards. And understand this as well, listeners. We understand it's going to be hot, but we do have

0: some cooling station set up that were offering water and things like that in the event you get too hot.
1: And the most important question of all this, Terrence.
0: Yes, sir.
1: Food?
0: Yes, we will have food. Now, you know we can't have music and fun and no food.
1: That's
0: of
1: right.
0: course, we'll have food. Food vendors will be on location to satisfy your need. That's for sure.
1: All right. City of Meridian, Terrence Davis. And Terrence, we can't wait to be there.
0: Can't wait to have you guys there.
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4: It's hot and steamy out there this afternoon across eastern Mississippi, western Alabama. Good mix of sun and clouds. Now, we do have some pop-up storms, especially north of I-20, but we may end the day a little unsettled, but not everyone will get wet. Then we'll clear out. We'll fall to the 70s tonight. I'm meteorologist Matt Standridge. 97.

97 OKK, it's your hometown country. I mean, yeah, look, we don't play around here. We're talking big hits, big stars. I mean, like Jason Aldean there. And now you got Kodjo and Carrie Underwood together. 97 OKK, another extra long set playing now. Stop.

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1: Chase Matthew, number one song from last year. Ireland and your hometown country, 97 OKK with Todd Barry here. Hey, congratulations to our friend Zane Wood. Now, Zane, man, you should see this. He got his big old catch there, man, holding it, smiling, profiling on the lake, standing in the boat, proud of that big catch, and that big catch won him a big old prize pack from 97 OKK. 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
1: I'm Jessica Ettinger. CNBC, a record-setting day today on Wall Street. As traders get a break for the 4th of July long holiday weekend, the financial markets will be closed tomorrow. The Dow was up 594 points today, a little more than 1%. Apple shares soared higher, leading the Dow higher. They were up 4.8%. McDonald's shares up more than 4%. Disney up almost 4%. The S&P 500 index was unchanged. The NASDAQ down 207 points. Chip makers all in the red this afternoon, including Micron and Intel, each down 5%. 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Disappointing June jobs report. 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I'm Jessica Ettinger, CNBC.
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You were wondering about Bailey Zimmerman there just for a couple of days there last week. But, you know, he's apologized for the hotel room incident, canceling the show, for whatever reason that was. 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

0: So cool that they are back. The band Perry, it's your hometown country, 97 OKK. Ty Berry here. America's 250 birthday party is in downtown Meridian. Saturday afternoon, parade up 22nd Avenue at 5 o'clock, going all the way up to 10th Street, and then over to City Hall Lawn, where we got the big America's 250 celebration with American Idol, Jamal Roberts. You got Todd Tillman, the winner of The Voice, and blues legend Bobby Rush. Same night, same show. It's free, followed by fireworks, and we'll see you there. More details coming soon, 97 OKK, where it's time now for your Nashville Minute.
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2: Hey, this is Quinn Alexander shining a spotlight on the latest from Music City. Brad Paisley, Mary J. Blige, and Neo will headline the celebration in Times Square on Friday as we count down to the 4th of July and America's 250th anniversary. The superstars will perform at the Giving 4th broadcast benefit show hosted by Jim Gaffigan on July 3rd. The show is scheduled to take place at One Times Square in New York City and will stream live at America250.org starting at 9 p.m. Eastern. In other news, Apple Music's queuing up a second volume of Nashville Sessions' Toby Keith Covered, this time with live performances from Tyler Hubbard of Florida Georgia Line, Jackson Dean, Cameron Marlowe, and Emily Ann Roberts. The Florida Georgia Line hitmaker picked I Love This Bar. Jackson will tackle I Want to Talk About Me. Cameron does How Do You Like Me Now? And Emily adds Red Solo Cup to the collection. And finally, Rhett Akins, the father of Thomas Rhett, will officially

0: Pardee become a member of the Grand Ole Opry later this year after John Pardee extended the surprise invitation on Sunday. Akins performed his chart-topping hits That Ain't My Truck and Don't Get Me Started. Akins will officially be inducted as an Opry member during a special ceremony later this year. And that is a look at the latest from Music City. This has been your Nashville Minute.
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1: 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This evening, watch out for a few isolated storms, especially north of I-20, but we'll just end the day a little unsettled. Not everyone's going to get wet, though. We'll fall to the 70s with clearing skies tonight, with more 90s and sun expected tomorrow. I'm meteorologist Matt Standridge.

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You're riding those roads with 97 OKK turned up. 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
1: 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All right, getting ready to celebrate America's 250th in this weekend. Again, we got some patriotic music, some summer music, and just some fun stuff to whatever you're going to be doing to celebrate. 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Now, those extra long sets here on 97 OKK, like the next 30 minutes nonstop, that includes classic Rascal Flatts, Lainey Wilson, got a brand new song, and on guitar, John Mayer. She ain't playing. And the Zach Brown Band starts off that next extra long set, 97 OKK in the Coors Light Drive at 5.
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0: George Burge is on your hometown country, East Mississippi, West Alabama's 97 OKK. All right, Todd Berry here in the radio station, inviting you to be part of America's 250th birthday. We got the soundtrack all weekend long on 97 OKK, but we got the event you want to be at. You want to load up the kids. You're going to want to load up the family. Join us and all your friends and neighbors, and we're going to go down to City Hall Lawn and enjoy a great concert. But first, a parade beginning at 5 o'clock, and it's going to go 22nd Avenue up to 10th Street, okay? So just right up 22nd Avenue, find you a good standing spot, wave at all the floats and all the people in the parade, and yeah, we'll be there too. Of course, music. All right, so the ceremony begins at 6 at 6:30. The concert for America's 250 begins. A local legend, Daniel Howells, man, he is awesome. He'll be singing for you. Then, where else in America do you get on the same show, the same night, celebrating America's 250th birthday, winner of The Voice, Todd Tillman, with winner of American Idol, Jamal Roberts, followed by, are you ready? The living blues legend, Bobby Rush. It don't get no better, but then it does somehow. With a huge fireworks display at 10 o'clock, right there, presented by the City of Meridian. We'll see you for America's 250. The biggest birthday celebration anywhere around, and we'll see you there. Starting at 5 o'clock for the parade, all the way to fireworks at 10, downtown Meridian.
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8: It's hot and steamy out there this afternoon across eastern Mississippi, western Alabama. Good mix of sun and clouds. Now, we do have some pop-up storms, especially north of I-20, but we may end the day a little unsettled, but not everyone will get wet. Then we'll clear out. We'll fall to the 70s tonight. I'm meteorologist Matt Standridge.

You know, I was kind of blown away looking at that footage of Carrie Underwood's farm. And she's got that fence line with the big green rolling hills and American flags, one next to the other, as far as the eye can see. Check that out on socials. Hey, 97 OKK is her rolling home with Darius Rucker.

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The most, I guess the biggest compliment I've heard about Zach Topp is he's brought the honky-tonk back to Nashville. He sure has. 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

0: 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Well, if you said no, why don't you like us right now? Look up 97OKK on Facebook and hit that like button. 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
3: 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You'll still get $100,000 a year. Millionaire for Life is a $5 game that draws every evening. 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Think about it. $1 million a year for the rest of your life. 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